0: 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Nosotros lo hacemos por ti. 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
2: 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'Cause you knew that I knew that I knew that I'd call you up. You've been going around, going around, going around every party in LA.

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1: 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I hate you, I hate you, I hate you, but I was just kidding myself. Our every moment.